Kiss 98.1, the 80s to now. Oh, always music to keep you going on the drive home from work. I'm glad you're along with us. Rick O'Brien and Pink.

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1: Summertime afternoon. You know what I saw yesterday that made me think of fall in a big way? I wasn't ready for it. The first Spirit Halloween store open. I guess a bunch more of them are going to be opening through this week and next week. I wasn't ready, but it's here. We're not that far away.
2: This is a wildfire breaking news update. Washington Governor Bob Ferguson has issued a new emergency declaration to help victims of the ongoing fires in Spokane. At least 900 buildings, businesses, and structures have been destroyed by three fires that started on August 1st. The Autumn Lane fire has burned over 5,700 acres, but is 89% contained. The Old Trails fire has burned over 3,100 acres and is 73% contained, while the Fairview fire has burned nearly 1,000 acres and is 97% contained. I'm Marcus Holliday.
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1: Hey, one of the longtime big name sodas is changing their formula? What? Yeah, it's kind of a big deal, not a little tiny thing. Let's talk next.

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1: Hey, one of the big soda names is going to be changing their formula. This one's surprising to me. 7-Up is changing. It's not going to be lemon-lime soda anymore. It will be lime-lemon soda. And they say it is a change in formula. It'll be a lot more lime-forward. We'll have to try. It'll be out in a few weeks. You have to think every one of these sodas looks back to New Coke and says, should we really do this? 7-Up said yes.
2: This is a wildfire breaking news update. Washington Governor Bob Ferguson has issued a new emergency declaration to help victims of the ongoing fires in Spokane. At least 900 buildings, businesses, and structures have been destroyed by three fires that started on August 1st. The Autumn Lane fire has burned over 5,700 acres, but is 89% contained. The Old Trails fire has burned over 3,100 acres and is 73% contained, while the Fairview fire has burned nearly 1,000 acres and is 97% contained. I'm Marcus Holliday.
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1: Hi, good evening. Who's this?
2: This is Tracy.
1: Tracy, what can I do for you?
2: Delilah, I was wondering if you could play a song for me and my boyfriend tonight.
1: So what's his name?
2: His name is Frankie. I've had really bad failed relationships in the past with nothing but bad guys. And I've known him since I was a little girl. And we've been friends ever since. And we worked together in the same establishment. And one night we had a party to go to and he asked me to go. And we were only going to go as friends, but then things happened
1: and he arranged it so you could go alone together.
2: Yes. Mm-hmm. And we've been hitting it off ever since. We've been dating for almost 2 months and it's been just wonderful. And he's just the best person that's ever happened to me.

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1: Kathleen, what can I do for you?
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2: I want to tell him that he is very nice, a very gentlemanly person. 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
1: It's called I Want to Know What Love Is.
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0: Spokane's best variety, Kiss 98.1. We're talking with Kim. What do you do for a living?
1: Well, I'm a lunch lady, but right now I'm sanding walls at a different job.
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1: Exactly.
0: Thanks for listening. 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

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Here's your request.

0: Kiss 98.1. You know, when I go grocery shopping, I'm pretty much friendly to anybody there. I mean, like, we're old friends. I don't care if I don't know them personally. I'm going to be friendly. Hey, Allison, have you ever had an experience with a stranger that you'll never forget?
1: When I was younger, I was walking under the underpass, and there was a gentleman with a long trench coat on, and I was so afraid that he was going to be a flasher.
0: Oh, my God.

0: variety of the 80s to now. Kiss 98.1. So
1: this
0: how about
1: a
0: winning
1: fire,
0: a trip for two
1: update.
0: To Vegas?
1: Now that residents can return to all of the
0: September.
1: Areas damaged
2: yeah,
1: or threatened by the Spokane
0: couldn't
1: fires.
0: Couldn't agree with you more.
1: Health officials are warning about risks.
0: To spend
1: the area
0: you
1: was
0: want.
1: Covered
0: this
1: for days
0: for
1: by thick smoke and homes will likely have smoke damage. There might be ash covered items. Utilities could be compromised. The Spokane Regional Health District has an After the Wildfire page on their website with guidance on how to stay safe. And the Disaster Assistance Center at Shadle Park High School will remain open through Wednesday. This has been a Wildfire Breaking News Update. I'm Mark Mayfield.
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0: the best variety of the 80s to now, KISS 98.1. 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Thanks for the follow on X, by the way, Stephanie, at Teresa Lucas 3.
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0: 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And Rachel's on the phone. What's up, Rachel?
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You know, we can connect on our social media too. Teresa Lucas 3 on X, TT Momo 2 on Instagram, and yes, I'm even on TikTok. 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
2: This is a wildfire breaking news update. Now that residents can return to all of the areas damaged or threatened by the Spokane fires, health officials are warning about risks. The area was covered for days by thick smoke, and homes will likely have smoke damage. There might be ash covering items. Utilities could be compromised. The Spokane Regional Health District has an After the Wildfire page on their website with guidance on how to stay safe. And the Disaster Assistance Center at Shadle Park High School will remain open through Wednesday. This has been a wildfire breaking news update. I'm Mark Mayfield.
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KISS 98.1, the best variety of the 80s, 90s, and today. Thanks for listening, Matt, and for the follow on X at Teresa Lucas 3. Matt's a firefighter. Oh, my gosh. Thank you for keeping us all safe, Matt.

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0: variety of the 80s to now. Kiss 98.1. One great song after another. More variety on the way. I'm Teresa Lucas. So glad to have you along today. Back to school time. Let me ask you, do you pack a lunch for your kids to take every day? I used to take a sack lunch all the time. My mom would ask me what I would want in it, and I'd say peanut butter and jelly. Every day, peanut butter and jelly. Well, she'd put, you know, like an apple or some carrot sticks or a little bag of chips or something in there for me too, but she couldn't understand. Wasn't I ever getting tired of eating peanut butter and jelly? And my answer was always nope. But, you know, I think I kind of felt inclined to maybe change it up a little. So then I started asking for pickle loaf and ketchup sandwiches. Oh, gross.
1: This is a wildfire breaking news update. Now that residents can return to all of the areas damaged or threatened by the Spokane fires, health officials are warning about risks. The area was covered for days by thick smoke, and homes will likely have smoke damage. There might be ash covering items. Utilities could be compromised. The Spokane Regional Health District has an After the Wildfire page on their website with guidance on how to stay safe. And the Disaster Assistance Center at Shadle Park High School will remain open through Wednesday. This has been a Wildfire Breaking News Update. I'm Mark Mayfield.
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1: Wow, you guys, American Idol going for season 25 this year. And here's our very first American Idol. It's Kelly Clarkson.

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0: does a carousel and I know he's looking for credit,
1: that's
0: swipe,
1: a homie.
0: Swipe, swipe.
1: That's a homie right there.
0: You know, right there. Jill, how are you?
2: I'm doing great, Val. How about you? That sounded so fake. I genuinely do care, though.
0: I don't think you
2: care
0: do.
2: How you're doing.
0: I don't think you do.
2: But
0: that sounded so fake.
2: That sounded so fake.
0: I'm doing great, Val. How are you?
2: No, it sounded fake.
0: It sounded fake.
2: It did, and I genuinely was asking you, but that was weird.
0: Yeah.
2: Sorry. But how are you?
0: Oh my God, that sounds so scripted too.
2: I know, I did, I meant that. I meant that one.
0: You meant that one?
2: To be fake.
0: So you don't care how I am?
2: No, I really do. How are you?
0: It doesn't matter. It just doesn't matter. Brian, how about you be?
3: I'm fine. I am happy to be here.
0: Family's good?
3: Yeah, my kids still have one more week of no school. Then they go to school next week.
0: Oh, wow. Okay.
3: And I'm ready for them to go back.
0: Back to school.
3: They need to go
0: back. It helps because then the stuff that you get done as a parent and everything. But my God, bro. I mean, my kids college on Friday.
3: I know.
0: And I will tell you, like I was telling John yesterday, high school raced by. I am not messing around, guys. It freaking raced by faster than anything. Mm. Now, we had a lot going on as a family. We had moved. We had a big leak at our house. We're out of our house. We're under construction for a long time. So there's so many things that didn't make it perhaps your normal high school experience, but it races by. It does, man. I'm doing fine, Jill.
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5: This is a wildfire breaking news update. Now that residents can return to all of the areas damaged or threatened by the Spokane fires, health officials are warning about risks. The area was covered for days by thick smoke, and homes will likely have smoke damage. There might be ash covering items. Utilities could be compromised. The Spokane Regional Health District has an After the Wildfire page on their website with guidance on how to stay safe. And the Disaster Assistance Center at Shadle Park High School will remain open through Wednesday. This has been a wildfire breaking news update. I'm Mark Matthews.
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0: 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Hi, Carmen.
1: Hi.
0: How you doing, Carmen?
1: I'm good. How are you guys?
0: We're good. John, what happened to Jill? What was that?
2: No, Brian gives me this look sometimes.
0: What is in your mouth?
3: You should have let me answer for you.
4: I was upset with you just now.
2: It's definitely like a dad face. Like, he's disappointed in his child.
0: What is in your mouth?
2: An apple.
4: It was like
0: peanut butter.
4: Bad timing.
2: It was. I didn't know we were going to Carmen.
4: There, you had a spoonful of peanut butter that was like stacked. So
0: she likes her peanut butter, guys.
2: Peanut butter lollipop.
4: Guys, be professional.
2: Okay, sorry.
0: Thank you. She's got this thing, Carmen. She likes to start the show a little bit of protein, so she likes peanut butter, and she'll have an apple with it sometimes. And I bring apples from home for people and stuff. But with Jill, it's like. Spoonful of peanut butter makes the show go down.
2: Honestly,
0: the show go down.
2: I thought we had another song to play, so I'm so sorry.
0: That's okay. Carmen's fine with it. How are you, Carmen? Good?
1: Yeah. No, I'm okay with it. Yeah, because I work with a bunch of guys, and I'm the only girl in the office, and none of them snack throughout the day. And I'm like, you guys don't snack? Like, how do you guys get through the day?
2: Yeah.
0: Yeah, Jill snacks.
2: I snack hard. I'm so interested, Carmen. Working with a ton of guys. Do you find yourself kind of like being the mom of the group?
1: No, I don't.
4: Huh. Are you the mom of our group?
2: No, I just feel like I want to like...
0: Spank us?
2: No.
0: I don't know.
2: No.
0: Like, I thought reprimand us or
2: no,
0: something?
2: No, I meant like, I want to like take care of you guys. Oh. Like, I always want to make sure everybody's happy.
3: Mama. Mama. Okay, help me, mama.
1: That I might do. I do bring snacks for the office because they don't, like I said, they don't snack. So I stock up the fridge with like yogurts and string cheese.
2: Okay.
1: What is it? Beef jerky. And then on their birthday, because two of them just had a birthday, I got them nothing but cakes.
2: Great.
1: You know, just
0: yeah, Jill's kind of like that when birthdays and stuff come up. She does that. She's very thoughtful. Very thoughtful.
2: Do you also find yourself learning a lot about the male body?
0: Excuse me?
1: No. You know what? Everyone I work with is so quiet.
2: Oh.
1: Like, I'm like, why don't they talk?
0: Here too.
3: Here too,
0: Carmen. We are like that as well.
1: When I'm trying to get, like, I'm like, oh, what did you do this weekend? And what's this? You know, like, I try to get information. It's like pulling teeth.
0: Right. Oh. But honestly, Carmen, when she says that, I didn't want you to think anything bad with that because, I mean, we've learned a lot about women as well. I mean,
2: for
0: I
2: sure.
0: hear your, like, fibroid commercials and stuff on the air. I didn't understand that, and I learned about that and everything. So it's an equal sharing, and there are certain things that guys go through that women just may not know.
2: Mm-hmm. Same, vice versa.
0: Yeah, so I feel like that's...
4: What have you learned about the male body?
2: I've learned that you guys do not... put your pants to the ground when you use the restroom at the urinal.
3: Nice.
0: Well, that's because you walked in and we thought that was odd.
2: I've also learned that things can float when you take a bath. I learned in this room.
4: Whoa,
0: what?
4: We didn't what?
1: Like, I did not know that.
0: Hold on. There's no tub in the corner, Carmen. And I'm still not sure what she's talking about. Things can float.
2: We had a whole discussion on this. People were calling in as well. I had a question and I asked that.
3: Mm-hmm.
2: And
0: okay, well, listen, let me just, because I'm now actually like a teeny bit confused.
2: Okay.
0: I get into a bathtub.
2: Yep.
0: And it floats to the surface?
2: Not to the surface.
0: I was going to say it's attached to me.
2: Of course. Well, yeah, of course.
0: And I'm not in 2 inches of water. You laughed way too hard at that. You're still laughing and that's offensive.
2: Sorry.
0: John, thanks for having my back.
3: Oh, of course.
0: My man right there. All right, Carmen, listen, get out of here. Have a great day. Hope it's a good week for you, okay?
1: Okay.
0: Come by the show sometime. Bring snacks, all right?
1: I will. You guys enjoy the rest of your day.
0: You too, love. Take care. Bye-bye. Very sweet lady. I like her a lot.

Spokane's best variety, Kiss 98.1. It's Valentine in the morning. If you want to reach out to our show on social media, you can just find us at Valentine in the Morning. Then everyone's personal account is right there as well. Start with at Valentine in the Morning on Instagram, Facebook, and everyone's personal account is listed right there too. We'd love you to follow us.

0: Kiss 98.1. It is Valentine in the morning. Hey, Shelly.
1: Hello.
0: Hey, girl. Welcome to Valentine in the morning. How you doing, Shelly?
1: I'm doing okay.
0: Yeah? You drinking last night?
1: No, I got a head cold after the concert.
2: You could tell something was up, though.
0: Absolutely.
2: Oh, wow.
0: I am like a doctor of the radio airwaves. I sense when one of my flock is in need. I am their shepherd. I'm sorry, Shelly, that you have a little bit of a head cold this morning.
1: I don't care because the show is awesome.
0: Did you take any NyQuil or anything like that?
1: Yeah, I just took some flu medicine now.
0: And you don't think she's inebriated?
2: It sounds a little bit like she might be.
0: couple shots of the old cold and flu medicine?
1: Yes.
0: All right. Yep. Once a police officer, always. You can stiff it right out.
3: Wait, but what show did you go to?
1: Well, I went the first time around in February, and then we went yesterday, and we had better seats. We were actually on the top level, and it was an even better experience this time around because the seats would actually, like, shake. So it felt like a ride at the same time.
0: Shelly's, like, formerly from TV News. She's really making you wait for this here to give you the big reveal.
3: I think with that about the seats and on a ride,
0: you know,
3: I think I know.
0: Okay.
3: Backstreet Boys, yes. It's Sphere.
1: Yes.
3: Yes.
4: All right.
3: Yes. Hey, was Kevin there at your show?
1: Yes, he was.
3: Okay.
0: Yeah, you can't miss him, can you?
3: He's very tall.
0: He's tall.
3: But I saw some people posting videos that Kevin was gone for a couple songs at some show this past weekend.
1: No, he was there at our show.
3: Okay, great.
0: Shelly got him sick. Shelly, let me ask you this question. Who's your Backstreet Boy? Is it Kevin? Who's your guy that you love?
1: I really love Brian.
0: Okay, Brian Luttrell. So, yes. Brian Luttrell, let's say he's not married. Say you've got nobody in your life. But he sounds like you. He's got a terrible cold. Maybe got the flu or something. But he says, Shelly, I'd like to kiss you. Would you take that kiss even though he had the flu?
1: Yes.
0: Wow. You know a topic I want to do? And I'll throw it out now and see if we get anybody to bite on this one. What artist, past or present, so dead or alive, right? What artist do you think, musical artist, was a really or is a really good lover? Who do you think?
2: That's Rihanna.
0: Rihanna?
2: Definitely.
5: I'm going Bruno Mars.
3: Oh, yeah. Harry Styles for me.
5: Ooh.
0: Harry Styles pretty good. Bruno Mars, I think, is probably pretty good, but he knows he's good.
3: Yeah.
0: So does he put the effort in?
3: Yeah, you need that sometimes. If you know you're good.
5: The confidence does things.
0: But then do you phone it in if you just know how great you are?
3: No.
0: I don't know.
5: No.
0: Oh, you guys have experience?
3: Yeah, we're great.
0: Okay.
5: You're great lovers? I listened to Versace on the floor, and I know.
0: Okay, and you said Rihanna?
5: Yes.
0: I don't know. Is she a giver?
2: According to some of the lyrics of her songs, yes.
0: Okay. I would go old school. I'd say Prince.
2: That's a great one.
0: Just based on the effort he put into his guitar solos.
2: Yeah. Oh, yeah.
3: Oh.
0: He'd come in like little butterfly wings flapping all around. Just imagine what he'd do.
2: The things he'd do in his guitar alone.
0: Yeah.
2: I'm going to be your lover.
0: He's telling you.
3: Did he wear like some one-piece suits with his butt out?
2: Yes.
3: Okay.
2: Yes. Probably, yeah. Right. That was like a big deal. Because it was on like live TV or something and he turned around and then there was his butt and it was like a whole, that was like a huge scandal.
0: Right. Right. All right, Shell, I'm going to let you go. You seem sick. I don't want you to. No, but she does, doesn't she?
2: She does. She does.
3: Yeah, poor thing.
0: You're a little under the weather. You get some rest, okay, love?
1: All right. Thank you. You guys are awesome. I listen to you every morning.
0: Thank you, hon. Take care. Bye-bye.
1: All right. Bye.
0: Feel better. Reach out. 31043. Who would be a great lover?
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7: This is a wildfire breaking news update. All evacuations have been lifted for the Old Trails and Autumn Lane fires in Spokane. The sheriff's office says residents need to be careful going into areas where the fires burned. It is not safe to sift through the ash. Water should be sprayed on the ash to keep the dust down. The area was covered for days by thick smoke and homes will likely have smoke damage. Utilities could be compromised. The Spokane Regional Health District has an after a wildfire page on their website with guidance on how to stay safe. This has been a wildfire breaking news update. I'm Monica Nelson.
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0: Kiss 98.1, Spokane's best variety. It is Valentine in the morning. John, what is trending in music?
1: Well, Harry Styles just wrapped up his final show in Mexico City. And as a farewell, he treated Mexico City fans to free churros. He hit up a local churro shop and paid for churros for all customers. There are all these videos going up of people saying, thanks, Harry. And like it shows his tour printed on the receipt and stuff like that. And this is something he's doing when he finishes up at a city. In Amsterdam, he gave them free drinks at a cafe. In London, he gave free flowers away. In Brazil, he had these like lucky bracelets. And then now next, he goes to New York City at the end of this month. Now, he won't wrap up New York for some time. But when he's done, I imagine pizza.
2: Oh, maybe. Yeah,
1: I don't
2: maybe.
1: Know. That's my guess. I guess we'll have to see. I'm John Camucci. That's what's trending in music.
0: Apples.
2: Yes.
0: Big apple. Mm-hmm.
1: Yeah. Feels possibly. Less cool.
0: Roasted chestnuts. I don't know. A ride on one of those horse and buggies.
1: Yeah, that's expensive.
0: What a rip-off those are. A ride with the guys on the bicycles. What a rip-off those are. Yeah. Don't ever

0: I said Rihanna.
1: Yeah, but it's the way you said it that made all of us creeped out. And I said, Prince.
2: Yes.
0: Prince is probably the best answer.
1: Yeah. I mean, I think Prince would really, really be good. But Kimberly, I know you wanted to get on the air, so go ahead. Who would be the top lover for you?
3: Oh, number one all time, Tim McGraw.
1: Tim McGraw. I like it, I love it, I want some
3: more of it. I tried it so yes, hard. Sir, I love me some Tim McGraw.
1: Yeah, would you make him take his hat off or keep it on?
3: He can do whatever he wants.
1: All right, Kimberly, I appreciate you. Having a good day?
3: I'm having a great day. Hey, you know, listen, he's been with Faith Hill all these years.
2: Yes.
3: He has to be a good lover. Look at her.
1: All right. Yes, yeah, she's a beautiful woman. She must be
3: no doubt, not mine.
1: Very happy.
4: Kimberly
1: very
4: has
1: happy.
4: Thought about this before.
1: Yes, she's been thinking about it a lot.
4: Oh. Yeah.
3: He's my past, for sure.
4: I love it.
1: All right, Kimberly.
3: I get the whole past for Tim McGraw.
1: Well, six lanes, tail lights, red ants marching into the night.
2: Do you listen to the song Let's Make Love?
1: She's not listening to you, I know that. What's the song, Jill?
2: He has a song, Let's Make Love, with his wife, Faith Hill. Do you listen to that and think he's singing to you?
3: Oh, no. I know he's not singing to me, but, you know, a girl can dream.
2: Exactly.
1: Right, yeah. Right. You keep dreaming then, Kimberly. I appreciate you. Thanks for calling in, okay?
3: Yes, sir. Thank you. Have a great day.
1: Bye. She changed her voice just to get Tim on her side.
2: Oh, no way.
1: She's just working for Tim there, you know?
4: Smart.
1: Hey, Kelly, good morning. How are you today?
5: I'm very nice.
1: Oh, Brian, I did that weird phone thing. Okay. Write it down. We get Tell the engineers.
6: We get so excited when we have alien voice.
1: Alien voice in the phones. Hey, Kelly.
5: Voice.
1: Yeah, your phone just made a funny little warble for a second, and the engineer's been trying to figure out why it's happening to phones lately.
5: Okay.
1: So, I want to be your lover. Talk to me. Who do you think?
5: Oh, Adam Levine.
1: Really?
4: Yeah.
1: Well, the line forms to John's left.
5: I know.
1: Excuse me? You can tell from experience?
4: I got some things to tell you guys.
1: Kelly, why do you think he would make such a great lover?
5: You know what? Just the way he struts around stage.
1: Yeah.
5: And, I mean, look at his wife took him back after all those issues.
1: He must be that great if his wife forgave him for all the issues in the past.
5: Right?
1: The little black
5: There's
1: book or whatever
5: be a
1: it
5: reason.
1: Was. Wasn't it like a little
5: There's
1: black book?
5: Gotta be a reason.
2: Well,
1: there was, what was the deal?
4: He was like flirting with someone on Instagram. And
2: yes, and she
4: The screenshots came
2: him.
4: Out.
1: Yeah. Oh, the screenshots, yeah.
2: Yeah,
5: and doesn't he, listen, a yoga teacher? Wasn't
1: all right,
5: he involved
1: listen,
5: with
1: let's not go down too far.
5: Anyway.
1: Because we don't know all the details.
5: I saw the concert.
1: You did, yeah.
5: I saw the concert, and my husband was in the industry, so I was down in the pit, and I was literally about 4.5 feet from him.
1: Wow.
2: That's nice.
5: He's head to toe white, and I'm all, like, in white pants and a white shirt.
1: Yeah.
5: And I was like, ooh. Wow.
1: Okay. Okay. Let me ask you something, and please do regard to little ears in the car. We're getting kids back in school now, so we have to keep this, you know, little PC and stuff. That night, because I like to say Adam Levine was on stage, and he was like the NASCAR guy going, start your engines. He started your engine. Did anybody else drive that little VW buggy that night? Did you and your husband have a good night?
5: No, I'd had too much to drink.
1: Oh, okay. Car was in the shop. Pull it over.
5: Car was in the shop. Luckily, my daughter had her permit, so she could drive us home.
1: It was all good.
5: It was all good. So, Kelly Clarkson opened for her, and she was amazing.
1: She was great too.
5: Okay.
1: Nice.
4: If you ever come in and sit on the couch at my desk, I have a water bottle that Adam Levine drank out of when he was here, and
5: I have it.
4: I have it shelved.
2: He has
4: next
2: it right
4: to my
2: here.
4: Desk.
1: Is there water still in it, John?
4: Sure is.
1: You're such a weirdo.
6: Wow, it's right there.
1: Yeah. It's right there. He literally has it.
6: You can put your lips on that bottle.
4: No one has touched this water bottle's lip area except Adam Levine.
1: This water bottle's lip area? Is that what they call that? The manufacturers
4: like,
1: of water bottles?
4: More about him than the
1: bottle.
4: The
1: mouth
4: like,
1: of the bottle, maybe?
4: I'm with you, Kelly.
1: No one's touched the mouth, but his mouth. Maybe it could be yours.
5: Okay.
1: All right, Kelly, get out of here. Thanks for calling.
5: Right, have a good day, guys.
1: You too. Bye-bye.
5: Bye.
1: Why didn't you throw that out when we were on vacation? You cleaned up the studio so nicely.
6: No, I don't want that smoke from John Camucci.
1: The guy before him, I threw out the carrot that he thought was a Hail Mary or something.
6: Yes, and that was like the biggest fight the two of you ever had. It was like so intense.
1: But there's so much junk that people keep in the studio. I'm like, just get rid of it. He's not going to notice.

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0: Kiss 98.1, it's Valentine in the morning.
1: We're getting so many texts here still about what artist, living or dead, would you think would be a great lover?
2: I'm going to run down these texts. You guys just say yes or no, okay? LL Cool J.
3: Yes.
1: Yeah. Yeah. He's a James Todd Smith.
4: First name base.
1: Yeah. Okay. I knew Jimmy years ago, but yeah.
2: Ooh, Lenny Kravitz.
3: Yeah.
2: That's a yes.
1: Well, yes, but yes. Getting the pants off would take a while. His pants are so tight, too. His pants are like they're plastered on. I mean, I'm sure that's a delay, right? You're trying to take off a pair of tight pants?
2: Yeah.
1: It's hard, right?
2: I could just see like him on his back, just like trying to get them off his ankles.
1: Well, then there's somebody going to come into it and everything and help you out. And, yeah. Okay.
2: Tommy Lee.
1: Well, I mean, there's video.
3: Yeah, we've seen the video.
2: Oh, that's right. You've seen it.
3: Of course. Oh. You did. You never watched. You were never curious.
2: No.
3: Oh.
2: Marvin Gaye.
4: I mean, let's get it on, yeah.
2: Yeah.
1: I guess, yeah.
2: Casting. Captain and Tennille, who I'm not familiar with. That's a text.
1: Oh, musical artist, yeah. Okay. Captain and Tennille, yeah.
2: And then the last text is, it says, I'm guessing that Elvis Presley was a good lover.
1: That's all right, mama. That's all right with me. That's all right, mama. Like, early Elvis or older Elvis?
4: Gotta be early.
2: Yeah, early.
1: Dude, chubby Elvis had a great set of pipes, though. Okay. Didn't move as fast, but a great set of pipes, you know?

0: Cause I gotta have faith. Ooh, I gotta have faith. Because I gotta have faith.
1: Valentine in the morning, it's Kiss 98.1. One of the big stories I saw come across today, this viral video at Shake Shack. Do you know the Shake Shack story?
2: Yes, so this guy is alleging that he was at a Shake Shack in the Salt Lake City airport, I believe. And when he didn't tip, the prices went up on his items.
1: Stop. What?
2: That's what he's alleging.
1: Was he able to prove it, like, with video evidence or something?
2: He recorded it.
1: Yeah.
2: He said that it took him to the tip screen. And
1: sure,
2: then they offered, you know, the normal, like 15%, 20%. He said no tip. And then all of the prices kind of just like went
1: jumped.
2: Up. Yeah, that's what he said.
1: That's nuts.
2: It was an increase of $1.50.
1: But still,
2: he said,
1: you do that times every person doesn't tip or something.
2: Yeah.
1: The tipping culture is, I mean, I don't think we pay people enough in that industry, obviously, but it's everywhere. It is everywhere. Like at Starbucks, you have the option to like tip and stuff like that. But now I've noticed inside, and I buy coffee every single day. I cannot tip $2, a dollar, whatever. Every single day on what's already a $4 drink, you know?
2: Right.
1: And you go inside and you use your little Starbucks app, which they cut back on the stars, and you use that, and then it pops up on the screen now. Would you like to tip? And there's nothing worse than being the guy that goes into custom and it takes extra steps, and you feel the person's looking at you every single time.
3: Mm-hmm. Oh, you one of those custom tip people. Well, I'd be excited by 50 cents. Thanks very much.
1: You know, it's crazy.
2: I was getting merch at the Taylor Swift show in New Orleans.
1: Yeah, right.
2: And I got a shirt. The lady turned around, grabbed it off the counter, handed it to me, and then asked for a tip on the screen.
4: It is weird.
1: What?
4: There.
2: Yeah.
1: Yes. She didn't make the tip.
4: I've seen it there every time I buy merch.
2: I felt bad, and so I tipped.
1: That's the thing, the guilt. Mm-hmm. The guilt is what comes into play. Instead of paying people a living wage, it's like the guilt comes into play. Yeah.
4: You guys have to start training yourselves, because I feel like I'm getting good at this. I'm
1: really?
4: A custom tipper. Every time it says custom, I will go in there and I will type in my own tip.
1: Right.
4: And if it's like a dollar,
1: but you're still
4: or whatever,
1: tipping,
4: like,
1: though.
4: Yeah.
1: And it adds up.
4: But
1: and if you go to like Starbucks like every single day, dude, like me.
4: Yeah.
1: And you get a $3.95 coffee.
4: Yeah.
1: And you go, tip a buck. Suddenly, that's a lot of money.
4: Totally.
1: You know?
4: But you got to start somewhere. So you start with the custom tips, you tip what you're comfortable with. And then eventually, like, you'll be able to say no when, like, the merch person is looking for
1: it. I feel like I'm comfortable tipping nothing. I'd like to, no, I'm not. I'm not. But I'd like to be that comfortable as nothing. You know what I mean? But I feel like they see it and then they say something like, oh, thank you very much, or have a good day.
2: Mm-hmm.
1: You know? Do they do that at Chick-fil-A, just out of curiosity?
2: I don't know.
1: Because I wonder if that my pleasure will sound different.
4: Oh, they let you blow them a kiss and they're good. They're
1: just- My pleasure. How can we help you start your day? How are you guys doing today? 31043. Want to hear a song, get a shout out or something? Then if you just take a look at this 10%, 15 or 20 when we talk to you.
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0: Valentine in the morning. It's Kiss 98.1.
1: Some other texts come in. Always, always tip your bartender. Nailed it, Val. I was a bartender. You do that, and I got you for the night. Facts. Yes, I don't recommend donating at the checkout because companies will pocket it if it exceeds their donation goal. Is that true?
2: Oh,
1: I feel like that would be illegal. This says grocery chains and other organizations take all those donations and get a tax write-off. What? I get asked to tip at my online clothing website. It's dumb. An online clothing website, you're asked to tip?
2: Yes, that's so true.
1: Who are you tipping?
2: I don't know. But
1: is Amazon asking for tips now or something at the end? Can you imagine?
2: Not that I've seen, but yeah, maybe.
1: No, that was a joke.
2: Oh.
1: Amazon's asking for tips. I hate that awkward stare in that moment when it's the tip thing turned around. As an Uber driver, I think it's very important to tip, especially if somebody is putting an effort into using something that's their own. When it comes to merchandise stands, I don't think that's a tip where the job, when they're getting paid hourly, and they're honestly not doing anything that has to put a bunch of effort in beyond what they're already getting paid. All right. Everybody's like, the problem is everyone's out for their own tip, you know?
3: Ubers, I do feel, make less than they used to, though. And especially like when they have like the treats out or a charger ready for you or something.
1: Right.
3: Like that feels like you're going above and beyond.
1: I guess you're putting people in your car and stuff.
3: Totally.
1: But it is your choice to do that, too. So I don't know.

0: Kiss 98.1, it's Valentine in the morning. Just talking about the tipping and the tipping culture, how it's kind of out of control here and stuff like that. And I don't want this by any means to seem like we don't want to help people in the restaurant business, service, stuff like that. You deserve to be paid more. And I always do 10% in takeout and 20% when you sit down for meal and stuff. Mm-hmm. But John was talking about, goes out for a couple of drinks, and his girlfriend, Olivia, soon to be maybe more, she wants to tip heavily because she was a server.
1: She's a 20% all around. So even if we're going to have a drink at a bar, and let's say we're at some high-end place.
0: High-end place.
1: $20 mark.
0: That my better be a good mark.
1: I know, and usually they're not. But my girlfriend will be like, okay, well, we should tip $4 per marg then.
0: $4 per marg?
1: If it's 20%, yeah.
0: So you have two drinks and you're leaving $8. So you got a $40 tab and you're leaving $8?
1: Yeah, so she used to be a server and she used to work in a bar.
0: Right.
1: And so like she just thinks it's 20% all around. But for me, I've always been like, I don't know if you're going to, especially if it's like a beer at the counter, I'd give you a dollar for a drink. You know what I mean? You're going to pour it for me real quick. We're not having conversation. Like you're just pouring me a drink, leaving me alone.
0: Yeah, I think conversation comes into it too. Because I don't like when they bring you the check at a bar top or something. Then that's when the conversation starts. Well, man, listen, have a great... Like you weren't talking this whole time. This is not Cheers. Yeah. You are not Sam Malone behind the counter having a great conversation with me. Don't pretend we're buddies now. Get out of here with that.
1: Right.
0: I don't know, man. And then... It's not tipping culture, but it's that same vein when you go to the grocery store, something on the little kiosk in there, a little checkout thing about would you like to donate this money to whatever?
2: Yes.
0: And you say no, because you can't say yes every single time.
2: Right. You were just there the night before.
0: Right.
2: Maybe.
0: And then you feel bad, like they're looking at, like you don't want to help out the American Heart or the whoever, blah, blah, blah. And sometimes they ask you, certain times of year, they go, would you like to help out a sightless child lost in the desert? No, I did yesterday. Did he make it? You can't.
2: And they think you're lying because I've done that before. Right. Like, oh, you know, I was just here yesterday and donated. They're like,
0: Yeah. The Girl Scouts, same thing, walking out the Girl Scouts.
1: Oh, yeah. You got some cookies. Not today, but thank you.
0: Yes.
1: Oh. Not this time. Ooh, that's a good one. Not this time.
0: I just say no and run, you know. I go, well, listen, when that survey pops up, friendly associates, you're getting a 10. I'll do that. That costs me nothing.
2: They like that.
0: I do always do that. Yeah, I always hit that friendly associates and go, oh, I put you down. I hope you get some money for this. No, thank you very much. Mm-hmm. But yeah, tipping's just nuts, man.
1: Yeah.
0: Brian, you get tipper?
3: Yeah, and I just like don't even really think about it. I just always do.
0: But this says so much, though, you know?
3: And a dollar a beer, that can get to be a lot.
0: But how many beers are you having, Brian?
1: I thought you were going the other way, and I was like,
2: me
1: dude,
2: too.
1: What are we doing?
0: Right.
3: I mean, I have a lot of beers. And you're just pouring in, you know.
1: Okay, but if he's coming around 10 times to you, dude.
3: Well, then you start to think like, oh, if I don't, the next time I come, I'm going to be waiting.
1: For sure.
0: Right.
3: You know, so you want to
0: do you know what you can do? Like, one way around that, like, this is what I would do, the iHeartRadio Festival and stuff like that, because they have that section backstage where we'd go and there'd be an open bar or something like that. Mm-hmm. And you'd find Brian Burton just stuck in a chair or somebody like that for hours, right? But what I do sometimes if I go to a place like that and I know I might have a couple of beverages, I just throw down a 10 to start tonight or something.
1: Oh, for sure.
0: And just go, here, let's take care of you ahead of time. You know, because they're moving around doing so much. You can't every single time you go get a soda or go get from Brian a beer or something like that. Mm-hmm. You can't just put money down every single time.
1: No.
0: And things are expensive and people don't have the money.
1: And then later in the night when the bar's packed, you guys lock eyes and he's like, my man.
0: Right.
1: And they come and serve you first.
0: Right. Yeah. It's a benefit. It really is. Yeah. Something you don't have to worry about, Joe, because you don't drink at all.
2: No, I just also Shirley Temples.
1: Like a beautiful lady. And I feel like you don't have to worry about that as much, you know?
2: John, thank you.
1: No, dude, when I need a drink, I will send my girlfriend up to the bar. Yeah. She will get served so fast, dude. It doesn't matter how much I tipped before. It's ridiculous.
0: Yeah. Is that so?
3: That's the way it always... And then otherwise, you're in like a pack of sweaty guys.
1: Yes.
3: Like,
1: yes, dude.
0: I've never used my wife for that. She sits at the table.
2: Send her up there.
0: She's always sitting there and she goes, can you get me a drink? And I have to go up there and fight through the guys.
2: No. Send Leilani.
0: Stadium Club. I'm sitting there with a bunch of sweaty Red Sox fans who weren't moving at all, jam-packed in.
1: You'll be so shocked.
0: Ah, shoot a loot.
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5: This is a wildfire breaking news update. All evacuations have been lifted for the Old Trails and Autumn Lane fires in Spokane. The sheriff's office says residents need to be careful going into areas where the fires burned. It is not safe to sift through the ash. Water should be sprayed on the ash to keep the dust down. The area was covered for days by thick smoke, and homes will likely have smoke damage. Utilities could be compromised. The Spokane Regional Health District has an after a wildfire page on their website with guidance on how to stay safe. This has been a wildfire breaking news update. I'm Monica Nelson.
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0: Kiss 98.1, Spokane's best variety. It is Valentine in the morning.
1: Spider-Man is off breaking records, and now Christopher Nolan's The Odyssey has broken a personal record. It has now passed all of Christopher Nolan's previous films at the box office, making $1.104 billion globally in under a month. This breaks the record previously held by his movie The Dark Knight Rises, which earned a little over $1 billion in 2012. And NBC is going to air a 3-episode Law & Order SVU marathon on September 10th, celebrating Mariska Hargitay, the star of Law & Order SVU. The marathon is going to begin and end with different episodes throughout the night. And it's going to be happening 4 days before the Emmys, which is also on NBC. And Mariska Hargitay is hosting, the first woman to do so in 15 years. I'm Jill with your entertainment headlines.

0: tonight.
1: Spokane's best variety, Kiss 98.1. It's Valentine in the morning. If you need a shout out for your kids going back to school, we are the station that does that. We have so many moms and dads that drop off their kids. And then there's so many kids out there who start driving on their own. Turn 16, 17, they're driving to school. And now you find comfort. You get your aux, maybe you're plugging in. But you still find comfort because that's what you and mom did. Or that's what you and dad did.
2: Yeah.
1: Or your carpool. And we love that. So if you ever want to hear your name on the radio and just realize you get a friend here as you drive to school or start your year, reach out 31043 before you start to drive. And let us know, and we'll make that drive a bit better for you. Now, coming up later on this hour, what's the most money you've spent on a single item of clothing?
2: For me, it was a pair of jeans, and they were Good American Jeans, which is Khloe Kardashian's line. And the whole thing is about, like, they fit every woman, and, like, they shape and all of that, and I was so excited.
1: And they shape to your body, like mold to it,
2: yeah, kind of. Some of them are, you know, one size fits all type thing, and they can just, you know, it's crazy. Like, it's great technology of these jeans.
1: Yeah.
2: They were $200.
1: Oh, wow.
2: Now, they look great.
1: Do you still have them?
2: I do.
1: Oh, so you wear them?
2: I do, sometimes.
1: So they were worth it then?
2: Yeah, but they were expensive. Yeah, $200 for a pair of jeans?
1: Yeah.
2: But they're great.
1: Yeah, no, I get it. But you have them, they look great on you. I think that's an okay purchase if it's something you're going to wear a lot, and it's good quality, and it looks great on you, and you feel confident in it. I'd be okay with that purchase.
2: Another example we got on Facebook were the Taylor Swift cardigans, which are about $70. She releases cardigan sweaters for every album.
1: Right. Are they worth it? Do you have one of those?
2: I have two.
3: No.
1: What we'd like to talk about is how much money you make now. Wow. What is going on over there? Two Taylor Swift cardigans and a $200 Good American jeans from Khloe Kardashian?
2: In like the past 5 years.
1: By the way, like, I'm so like not in the know because I am not that person with clothing and stuff like that. I wear the same stuff all the time. When you said Good American jeans, I thought you were just saying like, these are good, you know, American-made jeans.
3: Freedom jeans.
1: Yeah, these are Freedom jeans. Freedom 250 jeans is what I got here. And I'm look, there's a flag in the back of them. So text in 31043. It is a battle of the sexes. Representing the men, his name is Jovan. Works as an airline worker and enjoys photography. Jovan, what's up, buddy?
4: Good morning, guys.
1: Good morning.
2: Representing the ladies, her name is Vanessa. She works as a school counselor and enjoys running with her dog. Let's hear it for Vanessa.
1: What's up, Vanessa?
5: Hi, good morning.
1: Hi, Vanessa. Jovan, that name is so fun to say. What's the background of Jovan? What type of name is that?
4: Actually, I have the same question. I have no idea. But, hey, that was my birthday, so I have no idea.
1: Oh, and Jovan, how old are you?
4: I am 31.
1: 31, and after 31 years, still haven't figured out where it's coming from, this Jovan name.
4: I know. Most people, when they hear that name, they say it's like maybe like a Belize, or like I've even got like a French name before. So, yeah, I have no idea, honestly. Yeah.
1: It's just a fun name, isn't it? Jovan. I like it. Well, here's how it works. Vanessa, I'm going to ask you a few questions. Jovan, Jill's going to ask you some questions. Best out of three wins, still tied. The end of regulation, we go to a not-so-tough tiebreaker question. Let's start with the ladies. What is Indiana Jones's profession? What does he do?
5: Oh, my gosh. A wilderness hunter? I don't know.
1: He's an archaeologist. Indiana Jones, archaeologist.
2: Jovan, what character on Friends is a paleontologist?
4: I don't know.
2: It was Ross.
1: Our current score is 0-0. Which TV family lives at 742 Evergreen Terrace?
5: The Proud Family?
1: The who?
5: The Proud Family.
2: Love that show.
1: Really? It's The Simpsons.

0: Kiss 98.1. It is Valentine in the morning. All right, coming up, what's the most money you spent on a single item of clothing? Text in right now, 31043.
1: Like this texter who said, Lululemon leggings. I was shocked the first time I bought a pair, but now I own four.
0: Yeah, they're nice. Lulu, Viori, people like those things, but they are expensive. Some folks do one leg at a time.

0: Kiss 98.1, it is Valentine in the morning.
1: Brian, the most expensive piece of clothing you ever purchased?
2: Years ago, I bought a leather jacket that It was kind of like, after the X-Men came out, Wolverine had a leather jacket with like these yellow stripes on the on the biceps.
3: Okay. Yeah.
2: And I bought one that looked like his.
0: Kind of like his, right? Yeah.
2: And then now it's too embarrassing to wear, but I still have it.
0: Right. I guess my kilt was the most expensive thing I ever purchased.
3: Oh, wow.
0: Yeah, kilts are pricey, dude.
3: Interesting.
0: Yeah, I don't know if ladies' skirts are pricey, but men's kilts from Scotland are pretty, pretty pricey.
4: Yeah, yours was legit.
2: Nice. You wore it to the iHeartRadio Music Awards.
0: I did.
2: It was nicer than I was expecting. Like,
0: right.
2: It was like that's like a designer kilt.
0: Yeah. It gets a little itchy sometimes, though. Mm. And it wasn't a summertime kilt. That was a problem. It's hot outside. Mm. You know, it's more of a winter type vibe.
4: Okay.
0: John, what about you? Most expensive piece of clothing?
3: I have like a $100 spending limit when it comes to my clothes. Like, I just don't like to spend. I've never spent over $100 on jeans, on
0: what about a suit?
3: Every piece individually is less than $100 for the suits I buy.
0: Oh, you don't buy a suit as one?
3: No, I buy them, separately.
0: Really?
3: They're the same color and stuff, but like
0: interesting.
3: H&M, for example, they make great clothes for skinnier dudes. So like I'll go over there. Sometimes I'm a large
0: which is
3: real nice.
0: Skinnier dude, you worked that in, didn't you?
3: It's hard to find a suit that fits sometimes.
5: Okay.
3: I don't like
5: swimming
3: in my suit.
5: I'm a skinnier dude, you know. Look at my waistline. It's a 28. Hello, Val. Goodness great.
0: What is it?
3: Thank you. It's a 30. Thank you.
0: Oh, you put some weight on, did you?
3: I'm trying, man, you know. Trying.
0: There's that too. All right.
3: These shoes I'm wearing right now.
0: Preston was over here in GLP-1s and like he's going, oh, I'm trying to put weight on.
3: It's a struggle. I'm not saying it's a harder struggle, but it's my own struggle. Okay. But I have these shoes right now. They're like Adidas Sambas. They're like pretty in right now. They're 105 and that's probably the most I would spend on something.
4: Oh, okay.
0: Okay. What would you spend on a ring?
3: Who knows?
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0: Kiss 98.1, it's Valentine in the morning. We've got texts coming in here. What's the most amount of money you ever spent on some clothing?
1: You can text us at 31043. This text says, I went to the Renaissance Fair and left with a $400 corset.
0: Stop.
1: I haven't worn it since.
0: Stop. 400 bucks to squeeze the belly?
1: Yeah, no.
0: That's what it is, right?
1: Yeah. Corset? And another text says, a pair of Red Wing boots that I've worn almost every day for a decade.
0: Do you have a corset at all? Something like it, maybe, or something?
1: No.
0: Spanx.
1: I don't. Spanx, yeah, that's basically a corset. Yeah.
0: All right, Beach Boys, this is Kokomo.

0: Spokane's best variety, Kiss 98.1. It's Valentine in the morning.
1: Their residency started last summer, and now the Backstreet Boys is coming to an end at the Sphere at the end of the month. But the boys have done a little extension with three New Year's shows that are going to be happening December 31st, January 1st, and January 2nd. And tickets are going to go on sale August 21st. Okay, I'm going to talk about Harry Potter. And I'm going to talk about a character who dies. So this is your spoiler alert, because I recently just found out that he dies as I was reading the books. So for anybody else who might be on that journey, this is your little spoiler alert, okay? So there was this multi-million dollar power project that was going to link Britain and Ireland that was going, it was in place, it was going to happen, but it had to be rerouted after Harry Potter fans protested this plan because it would have disturbed the fictional grave of Dobby. So this was where they filmed Dobby's burial scene in Harry Potter. And fans, they received hundreds of people that contacted the company asking to please not do this because it would disrupt. So they rerouted the whole plan to make
0: because
1: sure.
0: Of Dobby?
1: Yes.
0: Dobby wouldn't have wanted that.
1: Dobby would have wanted that.
2: Dobby would have wanted power.
1: Wanted that.
2: Dobby loved power.
0: Is that Dobby's voice? What was Dobby's voice like?
2: It sounded right to me.
1: It was like a little higher, a little bit.
2: Dobby would want it. Dobby would have loved power. Dobby loves power.
1: Can you do a little English accent in there?
2: Dobby loves power.
1: Okay.
2: Dobby would have wanted power.
1: We're getting somewhere.
2: Dobby would have wanted you not to spend so much time on this.
1: You're the one doing the impression, man. So I'm Jill with her intimate headlines.
2: Dobby says Jill has a very good point.
0: Wow. And did you love that journey? You loved Harry Potter, right?
1: I cried yesterday to my husband because the books are done.
0: Yeah.
1: And he was like, you can read Fantastic Beasts. And I was like,
0: you read Fantastic
1: but
0: Beasts.
1: It's not the same. Harry Potter.
0: We so told now, you to get into Lord of the Rings.
1: You guys did.
0: Yeah.
1: And I'm going to start that, but now we're going to watch the movies.
0: Okay.
1: Together. So I can still continue. And we got the show coming to HBO, so.
0: Right. It's a lot of Potter in the studio behind the microphone.
1: Yeah.
3: You know? We're talking about him a lot.
0: There's a lot of Potter talk. And people like, they didn't go on this journey right now, so it's funny. It's like, these things have been out for a long time. People have read
3: that's
0: the books, seen the movies.
3: Now.
1: I'm so late.
0: Jill's going, all right, for all of you on the Harry Potter journey with me, like, you're the only one on the train. The train left a long time
1: the
0: ago.
1: Hogwarts Express?
0: Yes.
1: See, I just love that I can have references now, and I know right. what they mean.
3: That's how I felt last year watching Game of Thrones for the first time. I wanted to talk to all my friends about it, and they're like, dude, we did this 10 years ago.
0: Yeah, exactly.
3: I don't care anymore.
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5: This is Wildfire. Breaking news update. The Mead School Board will consider an emergency declaration today. It would allow the district to make repairs to schools that were affected by wildfires. The district could bypass the competitive bidding process to save time. They want to have the buildings ready for students to start the new school year. And a Spokane County Fire District 10 engine was destroyed by the Old Trails fire. Conditions were deteriorating and the engine's front tire got stuck in a ditch. They tried to get it out but couldn't. The driver got out of the area before fire consumed the truck. This has been a Wildfire Breaking News Update. I'm Monica Nelson.
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0: Valentine in the morning. It's Kiss 98.1. Jenna, thanks for holding on. Hi, how are you?
1: Good morning. I'm great. How are you?
0: Doing all right. Oh, is this Jenna?
2: This is Jenna.
0: Brian said you said something really sweet on the text line a second ago.
1: Yeah, Valentine, I've listened to you since the 90s when I was a kid. And when you were talking about driving in the car, you know, kids driving in the car with their parents, it really just hit me and hit home. And I really wanted to share with you that I've been listening to you since the 90s on a different station in a different lifetime. But as an adult, when I've turned on, you know, your station and hear your voice, it's just so comforting to hear that same voice over all these years.
0: Oh, that's very sweet. You know, it's funny, like you've seen the news today. People are always going, oh, do this, do that. If you want to get generational wealth, they talk about generational wealth in the sense that you make money for your family and hand it down to your kids, hand it down, et cetera. I've always looked at our radio show as a generational family. Because there you were, a little girl in the car with your mom, and now you grow up, you go through high school and college, and maybe start your own family, have your own kids, and we're still that comfort in the car, and the fact that you trust us in that respect, that's really sweet. I appreciate it.
1: Yeah, thank you for hearing that. It means a lot to be able to tell you directly and be able to connect that way. It's just so special.
0: That is awesome. You're very sweet. Have an amazing day. How's life going?
1: Life is great. I'm a teacher now, and I, you know, share music in my classroom. I'm not always on the radio live like I do in the car, but just being able to share music, like you said, that's a generational thing too to pass down. And my way is to do it through my students. So.
0: Well, anytime you want us to do a school visit or something like that, you know, I played alto sax for a number of years, and John and I were both drum majors. I don't know. I sing Irish folk songs to my mom at memory care. Anything you need, we're there.
1: That's awesome. Thank you so much for that.
0: Thanks, Jenna. Have a great day.
1: You too. Thank you.
0: Bye-bye. How sweet is that?
3: That's so cute. Sweet.
0: John, one day you'll get a call like that.
2: I hope so, man.
0: One day. Jill?
4: Yes?
0: That was your call, too.
4: Thank you.
0: Brian?
5: Yes?
0: Where's my cupcake?
6: I'm going under in this time. I feel there's no one to save me. This all or nothing really got away. You're driving me crazy.

0: All right, current score is 0-0. Which gas gives soda its fizz?
1: Carbon? I'm not sure.
0: Carbon dioxide. Carbon dioxide. So close. So close.
2: Noah, Canada Dry is best known for what drink?
3: Ginger ale?
2: Yes, that's right.
0: Guys on the board, here we go. Here we go. Got to get this right. The men win. Here it is. This is your question. Which U.S. state is famous for peaches?
1: Georgia.
0: George is correct.
2: And Noah, Peaches is a song from 2021 by what artist?
3: One 12.
2: Oh, I do love that song, but from 2021, it's Justin Bieber.
0: Okay, that means we go to a not-so-tough tiebreaker question. Holler out your name if you know the answer. Your name will be your buzzer. Wait until Brian Burton finishes asking the question before you buzz in.
4: What is the most annoying part of your day?
1: Sophia. My coworkers.
0: What annoys you about your coworkers? Name one of them.
1: They're really mean to me. They pick on me at work. So that's the most annoying part of my day.
0: Yeah, I get that feeling too.
4: Oh, wait, what?
0: Yeah, I get picked on here.
4: No!
2: Stop you do? It.
0: Yes, I do.
2: Oh.
0: Yes, I do get picked on. Okay. I know that feeling, okay?
2: Oh, all right. Ladies win. Yes. Sophia, you won a Battle of the Sexes championship certificate. Post it on social. Use the hashtag Valentine of the Morning and share it with pride.
1: Hey, thank you so much.
0: You're welcome. Well, listen, Noah, as you exit the stage, this moment is entirely yours. You take it away.
3: Congratulations, and everyone have a great morning.
0: You too, bud. Thank you very much.
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6: This is Wildfire. Breaking news update. The Meade School Board will consider an emergency declaration today. It would allow the district to make repairs to schools that were affected by wildfires. The district could bypass the competitive bidding process to save time. They want to have the buildings ready for students to start the new school year. And a Spokane County Fire District 10 engine was destroyed by the Old Trails fire. Conditions were deteriorating, and the engine's front tire got stuck in a ditch. They tried to get it out but couldn't. The driver got out of the area before fire consumed the truck. This has been a Wildfire Breaking News Update. I'm Monica Nelson.
7: From the people who brought you It's the Dog Park comes

Kiss 98.1. It is Valentine in the morning. Okay, coming up, Kamuchi's Corey. Is it ever okay for your boss to get special treatment just because they're the boss? We'll have you text in at 31043.

0: Kiss 98.1, it's Valentine in the morning. Let's get right into Camucci's Court.
1: All right, let's get Tito in here. He says, hey guys, I own a small marketing company of about 20 employees. A few years ago, when we were growing fast, I was in the office every day. First one in, last one out. I built this business from scratch and put in a ridiculous amount of time to get it where it is. Lately, some of my employees have been asking for more work from home flexibility, but my answer has been mostly no. I think people collaborate better in person, and honestly, I've noticed the productivity slipping when too many people are remote. Here's the problem. I, personally, work from home a couple of days a week. Part of that is because I can. I'm often taking calls, I'm meeting clients, handling budgets, and doing things that don't require me to be physically in the office. Plus, after 15 years of building this company, I think I've earned some flexibility. Last week, one of my employees called me out during a meeting and said it felt hypocritical that I expect everyone to come into the office while I'm working from home whenever I want. I told him leadership comes with different responsibilities and different perks, but now our office is kind of split. Am I the jerk for expecting my employees to work in the office while I give myself the flexibility to work from home?
0: Yes. I'm sorry, you are.
2: You're a jerk?
0: Yeah.
3: Me? No, I'm not
0: working from home.
3: You finally admitted
0: it. No, I think you have to lead by example in that respect, you know? And then once you break things, like if you say, you got to come into work, but then you're not... You've messed with your own standards, you know? Mm. Like, perfect example, if you work at Chick-fil-A, when somebody does something like, hey, thanks for my chicken, you always go, my pleasure. That's their line, my pleasure. And they just basically browbeat it into their employees. You're going to say that, my pleasure, my pleasure. And if you don't say it, and then somebody else doesn't say it, all of a sudden, you're not doing what your standards were at that restaurant, you know? You have to have a certain set of standards if you want to meet a certain level of excellence. And everybody has to do it. So when you start staying home, you go, oh, well, I'm the boss. I get to stay home. You're not meeting that standard of excellence that your other employees are. And I just don't think that's right. You have to have that standard of excellence for everybody.
2: Yeah, that's kind of changing my mind. Because when I heard that, I thought, yeah, well, yeah, you're the boss. You built this company. You can do whatever you want.
1: You can do whatever you want, but that doesn't mean you should do whatever you want.
0: Right. John's right.
1: I think lead by example is the best way to do it. And I feel like the fastest way to lose some credibility with your employees is to ask them to do something that you're not willing to do yourself.
0: Sure. Mm. When I ask you guys to go back and talk to salespeople about sponsors for the show and stuff like that, do you see me back there?
2: Yeah, sometimes.
0: Of course.
2: Yeah.
0: A lot. I'm back there like every day because you have to lead by example, right?
1: Totally. Mm-hmm.
0: So you have to be willing to, and you see the hours that we put in around here and stuff, mm-hmm. You have to lead by example. At this point in my career, could I put my feet up and just skate by?
1: Yeah. Yeah, Brian's had a face this whole time.
0: Brian's like, that seems like a great example. Let's lead by that example. No, you can't. You know?
1: Wide-eyed for like the last 5 minutes. He's like, guys, are you sure?
0: This seems like a great idea. We have a couch in here. Let's lay on it.
4: I will say, sometimes our boss on Fridays, I don't think he's at home when I go looking for him.
0: No, he's at home. He definitely is at home, yeah. Or he's taking long weekends. There's a lot of people that do take Fridays off and work from home around here. I get that, but I mean, we can't because of what we do, obviously. Mm-hmm. You know, we can't do it from home. And radio shows do it from on the road all the time and stuff like that. Mm-hmm. But I just feel it's not the same chemistry.
2: Right,
0: and
2: no
0: I feel
2: way.
0: Like... It would suffer in some respects. And then other radio shows are all scripted. And I don't like that either. I like being real, live, and in the moment. That's our example to lead by for us for our show.
2: Mm-hmm. We'd have a fine show if we were all in different places. But it's just so much better when we're all just together here at work.
0: Yeah, I think so too. Mm-hmm. So I would say, I'm not a jerk. You built a company. Like what you said was right, John. You can do it. You built a company. It's your company. You can decide what you want to do. But if you want your employees to be held to a certain standard, sometimes you have to lead by example.
2: Yeah.
0: If you want the kid at Chick-fil-A to say my pleasure, you better say my pleasure every time somebody gets their food, you know?
2: Mm-hmm. You changed my mind on that Camucci's Court. Hey. I was ready to say,
0: my pleasure. Text him 31043. Is he a jerk for working from home but making his employees come in?
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0: Valentine in the morning. It's Kiss 98.1. We've got text coming in, 31043. Where do you stand on Kimmucci's court?
1: We're kind of split right now. This text says that's how the morale gets low. As a boss, you need to set an example. Happy employees get you great outcomes and productivity. Another text says, no, he's not a jerk. They work for him. Employees amaze me on how privileged they think they are.
0: Opalite, Taylor Swift. It's Valentine in the morning. I had a

0: Spokane's best variety, Kiss 98.1. It's Valentine in the morning.
1: Kamucha's Court, John, a bit of a reset, please.
2: Yes, Tito is the owner of a marketing company. He asks his employees to come in every single day, but he works from home. He's like, I've been working this thing for 15 years. It's my company. I can work from home. Does that make him a jerk?
0: What do you guys think? Text in 31043.
3: Elizabeth texted in and said, yes, he's a jerk. You can lead by example and employees will respect you more. You can give seniority remote on certain days. Maybe if you work 3 years, you get 1 day remote a week. There's a way to make it work. Another text says, so basically you were all saying that John Peake is a jerk? Oh. Question mark? Well. No.
4: Those were Jill's words.
3: No, they were not. I didn't say anything about John Peake.
0: Those are Jill's words. Yeah, a lot of people around here do take like Fridays off. I notice it's very light around here on Fridays and stuff. But our boss, our big, big boss, Paul Carvino, was very instrumental in getting people to come back to work because it's the right thing to do. You got to be in the office if you want to collaborate and interact and everything. And it just doesn't, in our industry, it's a little bit harder to do that without everybody being in the office, interacting and collaborating and stuff like that. Text in 31043. There's a lot of these texts and people are not really on his side. It's all about leading by example, you know?
3: This text says, my previous employer recently changed a flexible working program to now requiring all employees within a certain radius to come into the office 4 days a week. The problem is many other employees are remote and their roles can remain as such. Many people were upset with this, causing many to leave the company. So I'd say, if you can't live it, you shouldn't require for some and not at all.
0: Okay, so final statement, John, what do you say?
2: I'd say jerk.
0: Jill?
3: Jerk.
0: Brian?
4: Jerk.
2: We convinced Brian too.
0: Wow.
3: Valentine?
0: I mean,
3: we know you're a jerk.
0: What?
3: We know you said he's a jerk.
0: Well, I don't like the word jerk.
3: Wow. That's what we always do at Kamucha.
0: I know. I'd like to redo this. I'm not a wonderful person. Not a caring. I'm trying to reassess my own character.
2: In this instance,
0: kind of jerkish though, you know.
2: Yeah, jerk. It doesn't mean he's a jerk as a whole as a person, but in this instance, jerk.
0: Right, okay. Well, there we go. Call him up, let him know. It's been decided.
2: In the ruling.
0: It's been decided.
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6: This is Wildfire. Breaking news update. The Meade School Board will consider an emergency declaration today. It would allow the district to make repairs to schools that were affected by wildfires. The district could bypass the competitive bidding process to save time. They want to have the buildings ready for students to start the new school year. And a Spokane County Fire District 10 engine was destroyed by the Old Trails fire. Conditions were deteriorating and the engine's front tire got stuck in a ditch. They tried to get it out but couldn't. The driver got out of the area before fire consumed the truck. This has been a Wildfire Breaking News Update. I'm Monica Nelson.
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0: 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It is Valentine in the morning. All right, going to wrap things up around here. 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
0: 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Have a great day. Get out there. Be the change in the world that you want to see. And we'll catch you guys tomorrow, Thursday morning, here on Valentine in the morning.

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Kiss 98.1. Middle children, listen up. Today is your day. Even though we're usually forgotten, we have a special day, Wednesday, August 12th. I'm Dana Tyson. So cheers to us middle children. Here's Tears for Fears with Head Over Heels.

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1: My favorite flower hydrangeas. They just make me feel so good. I'm Dana Tyson. Here's Miley with flowers.
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1: This is such a great story. For those of us who have lost a class ring, there is Richard Escobedo of San Antonio. For the last 30 years, he's been on a mission to reunite people with their lost class rings because he lost his class ring 30 years ago. And in his effort to find his, he found so many others. He started scouring local pawn shops, flea markets, tracking down his own, and found so many lost or stolen class rings sitting in display cases. And he's actually able to unite those rings with their owners. He doesn't want any money. I mean, he's reunited more than 200 people across the country with their rings. He just wants a selfie so he can post it up on Facebook. He never found his ring, but he found a lot of rings for others. I love that. Keep up the good work, Richard.
2: This is a wildfire breaking news update. Fire conditions around Spokane continue to improve. Evacuation orders now lifted and residents returning home. The Autumn Lane fire, 89% contained. The Fairview fire, 97% contained. And the Old Trails fire has reached roughly 83% containment. Recovery efforts are now focused on hazardous debris cleanup. Officials do say the wildfire threat has eased, but the region remains at high risk for new fire starts. This has been a wildfire breaking news update. I'm Monica Nelson.
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2: This is a wildfire breaking news update. The Meade School Board will consider an emergency declaration today. It would allow the district to speed up repairs to schools affected by the wildfires. The Spokane School Board may consider a similar declaration. Spokane County residents who lost vehicle titles from wildfire damage can get them replaced for free. Replacement titles normally cost $40. Under Governor Ferguson's emergency declaration, free replacement titles will be sent to vehicle owners who request them through September 9th. This is a wildfire breaking news update. I'm Brad Ford.
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1: You have a hot dog, hamburger for lunch. Do you like ketchup? 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Oh, yeah, no, I'll tell you about it. I'm Dana Tyson. Right now, though, it's Carly Rae Jepsen.

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1: Jay's an artist. He does graphic artwork and credits his third grade teacher for his knowledge. That's so cool, Jay. Hey, I've got your song coming up.
2: This is a wildfire breaking news update. The Washington State Attorney General's office will enforce the wildfire eviction moratorium in the governor's emergency declaration. The proclamation covers six counties and three tribal organizations. Evictions are paused through August 25th. There are exceptions for safety of other tenants or if the landlord gave notice to occupy or sell the property. Tenants also cannot be evicted for housing people displaced by the fires. And this is the final day the Disaster Assistance Center will be open at Shadle Park High School. This is a wildfire breaking news update. I'm Brad Ford.
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0: Kiss 98.1, playing the 80s to now. They're working on a healthier ketchup. Now, they say that there's no protein in ketchup. I actually have a friend who puts ketchup on turkey. Well, there's your protein. But if you don't put ketchup on turkey, what do you do? Well, scientists have figured out how to blend algae protein into tomato ketchup to give it 4 times the original protein and adding essential amino acids and minerals. Now, putting this new concoction of ketchup on deep fried food, though, that's not going to make the food any healthier, but maybe you'll feel a little less guilty eating the deep fried food when you've got protein-filled ketchup, I guess.
1: This is a wildfire breaking news update. The Washington State Attorney General's office will enforce the wildfire eviction moratorium in the governor's emergency declaration. The proclamation covers 6 counties and 3 tribal organizations. Evictions are paused through August 25th. There are exceptions for safety of other tenants or if the landlord gave notice to occupy or sell the property. Tenants also cannot be evicted for housing people displaced by the fires. And this is the final day the Disaster Assistance Center will be open at Shadle Park High School. This is a wildfire breaking news update. I'm Brad Ford.
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1: Hey, good afternoon, buddy. It's Rick O'Brien. Oh, if you didn't see it in theaters, maybe if you did and you want to see it again, is out streaming. We got to talk in 8 minutes.

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1: You have another chance for you today to win a weekend getaway to Las Vegas the way you should go to Vegas. 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
2: This is a wildfire breaking news update. The Meade School Board has declared an emergency because of the wildfires. Several schools were in evacuation zones. None of them sustained structural damage, but they need to make sure the buildings are safe. The declaration allows the district to act faster in hiring contractors to do the work. School is set to start August 26th. Animal shelters in Spokane are preparing for a rush of pet surrenders because some people will move into rentals that don't allow pets. This is a wildfire breaking news update. I'm Brad Ford.
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1: Oh, that Powerball National Lottery keeps growing. I love the number that it is tonight. It's so exact. Let's talk in 8 minutes.

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1: Hey, we're not too far away from another chance for you to win a trip to Vegas next month. A little weekend to see the iHeartRadio Music Fest. We'll get you into both nights of that. And $1,000 in spending money for everything else you want to do in Vegas. Listen right at 5 o'clock. Another chance will be on. I hope you win.
2: Our top story, some wildfire victims will be able to get cash assistance. Washington Department of Social and Health Services says applicants need to live in a county covered by the state of emergency, show losses from wildfires, can't live in their home, meet income requirements, and don't qualify for other cash assistance programs from the agency. The monthly amount depends on household size, income, and need. The Mann Grand Staff VA Medical Center in Spokane is reopened after evacuating during the fires. This is a wildfire breaking news update. I'm Brad Ford.
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1: Yeah, Carrie's listening while she's working today. Thank you very much for a good request. If you want some One Direction, here you go.

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1: I'm feeling very much like summertime this week, but I was thrown a couple of days ago. I think I told you I was on my way to work and saw the first Spirit Halloween store opened up. What? Not ready for that, but a lot of fall stuff this week. Tomorrow night, we get the first big slate of NFL preseason games, and saw a thing on the Weather Channel today that in August, we lose just about an hour of sunlight. It will feel like fall soon enough, pretty soon, if you're ready for it all.
2: 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The disaster assistance center at Shadle Park High School is closed. It was a central location to help with insurance, food, document replacement, and other essential services following the Spokane fires. The building needs to prepare for the start of school. Spokane County Emergency Management is working to find a new location for those services. Anyone who suffered damage from the wildfires in Washington State needs to complete a Washington Emergency Management Division form online. This is a wildfire breaking news update. I'm Brad Ford.
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1: A pizza place got a weird call from somebody in the neighborhood that got them thinking. It's turned into something really good for the neighborhood. Feel good story of the day on the way next.

0: Kiss 98.1. Let's go to Union, Michigan for our feel-good story of the day today. Tiny town Union, one stoplight, but a great pizza place. Roscoe's gets crazy busy on Friday night. People coming in, lots of phone calls for delivery orders. Shauna, the manager, was in the middle of that phone wave when she got a call that surprised her. A woman asked, "Do you have any food that you throw away at the end of the night?" Kind of timid. Shauna dismissed it. She was in the middle of all those orders. The woman hung up. Then later, Shauna thought about it and talked with her employees about it. They said, "Yeah, what if that was a mom with a family and they just needed food for the night?" Shauna posted a little note on Facebook about it, thinking it would just go out to the regulars. It went viral. Around the world, people were giving advice, sending donations to help out. Shauna took it as a call. The next day, she bought a little board to put at the front of the restaurant. People could buy a plate of food. She'd post it up on there, and anybody who came by, no questions asked, could take that and use it for themselves. It's become a huge hit in town, and you know what? Other restaurants are picking it up around the country, too. Look at that. Don't ever feel like you can't make a difference. One stoplight town, a little pizza place, started a wave.
1: This is a wildfire breaking news update. The Meade School Board's declared an emergency because of the wildfires. Several schools were in evacuation zones. None of them sustained structural damage, but they need to make sure the buildings are safe. The declaration allows the district to act faster, hiring contractors to do the work. School is set to start August 26th. Animal shelters in Spokane are preparing for a rush of pet surrenders because some people will have to move into rentals that don't allow pets. This is a wildfire breaking news update. I'm Brad Ford.
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